0: It is Elevation Worship at number 10 with Alleluia on 20 The Countdown magazine. Well, CeCe Winans is up next, and she just released a music video for this on YouTube. If you haven't seen it, gotta go check it out. It is her latest song called Worthy of It All. Here it is, making a 2-point climb on 20 The Countdown magazine.
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1: What up, y'all? Andrew Rip here. My new song, I'd Do It Again. What did this song come from? It's kind of a different perspective on really the cross and what Jesus endured, and almost speaking from his perspective, but from the Father's heart, like for his kids, would you do it again? Would you endure the cross again? Knowing what you were doing it for, now that we're here, now that we're in community with him, and now that we're, in relationship with him, he sees what he was waiting for. I had a 7-year experience where I waited for my daughter for 7 years. She came to us by way of an adoption that we didn't even see coming. And a friend of mine asked me that question, which is really where this song came from. It was like, hey, knowing what you were waiting for, Francis, would you do it again? And I was like, absolutely, without skipping a beat. And it just made me think, I know that Jesus would answer the same way. So that's where this song came from. I hope it blesses you. Thanks so much for listening. God bless.
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1: It is Andrew Rip on 20 The Countdown Magazine, number 8 again this week with I Do It Again. You know, he has been doing something fun on Sirius XM lately. He was on Jason Gray's Acoustic Storytime recently, and they were having a blast. You should have heard him. Well, every once in a while, a message comes in that really reminds me what this show is all about. Listen to this from Rebecca in Alabama. She said, "My name is Rebecca, and I'm from Alabama. I've listened to The Countdown for multiple years now. I'm 13, and I was baptized in the Lord's holy name. 20 The Countdown has given me something filled with God to listen to every weekend. So thank you for all you do. Love you all." Well, Rebecca, first of all, congratulations on your baptism. That is such a cool step to take there. I'm so proud of you for doing that. Such a huge spiritual marker there in your life and on your faith journey. And moments like that stay with you forever too. And it is incredible to know that these songs in the show get to be a part of people's stories just like yours. And as they grow closer to Jesus, we're there every step of the way. So maybe for you, it's a baptism like Rebecca. Maybe it's a prayer that God has answered, a season that he's carried you through, or even just hearing the right song at the right moment. I know we've all been there. I would love to hear about it though. You can reach out and let me know about one of those spiritual markers in your life at 20thecountdown.com. 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
1: 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I hope you can stay until the very end. We still have lots of cool things this hour, like the winning future fan favorite. We're going to play that song for you in its entirety. And of course, I won't let the week pass without you hearing some new music to vote on this time. And I still have one more story behind the song from the band Mercy Me. Those guys are joining us, and they're going to tell you all about their latest called Make It Well. So stay with me.
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1: Sometimes I feel like I just keep pretending, and I'm slowly going out of my mind.

0: his blessing offer at number 6 this time here on 20 The Countdown Magazine with his song, Lift Me Up. You know, he posted something so cool. It was an elementary school choir in Nashville, Tennessee, here in the U.S., and they were all singing his song, Lift Me Up, and it just sounded fantastic. Well, I told you a few weeks back about my son Morgan graduating from college and working full-time at our church, but I don't think I've given you a full update on my daughter Bailey lately. She is currently on a missions trip with her school that started out in Greece, and soon she'll be moving to Bulgaria. I think they're on their way there right now, actually. And while I'm spreading the gospel here around the world through music, she is out there traveling around the world, sharing the love of Jesus, and it is so inspiring to see the passion that she has for nations to be saved too. And she's out there on the ground doing it, you know? So a little different than me here in my little studio, but it is, you know, it takes all of us, all different ways for us to reach people that are around us. So pray for her and for her group. She's well there. They have a little bit of sickness kind of going around, but we are not believing that is their story. We're just believing they're going to be healthy and being able to just carry on out there and do what they are called to do. So thanks for praying for her and for us here at 22 as we are reaching people around the globe as well.
1: Coming up.
0: Well, we still have a few cool things happening here besides our remaining 5 songs. We have a station of the week that I want to highlight, and we also have the winning future fan favorite along with some new songs to play for you this week. And I'm definitely need your help this time. I'm going to need you to vote on your favorite song for that future fan favorite, so I'll know which one to play next week. So that's all coming up very, very soon for you. So try not to go anywhere yet. I mean, if you need to take a quick break, go for it, but just hurry back. We got to find out what happens on the remaining 5 songs this week.
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0: This week, we are heading to the London Christian Radio. Now, their mission is simple and powerful, raising families, spreading truth. And apparently, you guys up in the London area are having a warmer May than usual. And honestly, it probably feels a lot more like Texas right now. So welcome to our world for just a minute. Thanks for carrying 20 The Countdown Magazine and being a part of what we do every week. We appreciate you guys so much. 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
6: 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My name is Lydia, one of the presenters from the London Christian Radio here in the UK. 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And thank you to William Ryan III and your team for the great work. Keep it up.
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0: Top 5. Well, next it is a song that was at number 1 about a month ago, and it spent 4 weeks there too. It's from Phil Wickham. Here is Homesick for Heaven.
7: Number 5.

0: That's Phil Wickham with Homesick for Heaven at number 5 this time here on 20 The Countdown Magazine. And I'm going to get right to it. Last week, we played some new music for you. One of those songs was from Passion. It was called Just That Good. And the other was from Joseph O'Brien called I See You. And those were our two picks for the future fan favorite that we had you vote on. Well, the song that had the most votes that I'm about to play in its entirety, it was the new one from Joseph O'Brien. Here he is singing that song I See You on 20 The Countdown Magazine.
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That was the winning future fan favorite here on 20 The Countdown Magazine. That was those two new ones that I played last week, and it was the one with the most votes from Joseph O'Brien called I See You. That's a pretty good one. Thanks for voting on that one. Okay, are you ready? We have some new music to play this week for you and get your vote. Our first one that I'm going to sample for you, this is from Madison Watkins. It's called God You Are. Check it out.

what a great voice. That's Madison Watkins. And it's her song called God You Are. The first pick for this week's future fan favorite. Okay, the other one that is up against that is from Emerson Day. Here is No Smoke.

0: is Emerson Day with her new one called No Smoke. That's the second pick there for the future fan favorite. The one before it was from Madison Watkins called God You Are.
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0: Well, Elevation Rhythm is moving up two spots this week with their song called Washed. They're getting us back in our music. Here they are on 20. Number 4.

0: That is Elevation Rhythm, moving up two spots this week to land there at number four. That is their song called Washed, here on 20, the Countdown Magazine. You know, they have released some new music lately, and I can't wait to see if it hits our chart soon. I mean, that one still has to run its course. It may even hit number one soon. You never know. Well, I want to give a shout out to Natalie. She is listening on Shine 104.9 in Washington. And a side note, Shine 104.9 is one of the stations that I hear from most frequently here in the U.S. And Natalie said, "Hey, William and team, I love your countdown and I look forward to seeing which song is first every week. I hope you all have a wonderful week and I can't wait for the next countdown." Natalie, thanks so much for spending part of your weekend with us. 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
0: Well, it looks like Peter Burton is holding steady in this number three spot this week. Here he is with his song, Where Would I Be? On 20.
1: Number three.
6: Standing where I stand now, I know that he's the reason. I almost can't believe it.

0: is Peter Burton at number 3 again this week with his song Where Would I Be on 20, the Countdown Magazine. Now it's the boys from Mercy Me and next, and they're here with their song Make It Well. But before we hear it, here's the story.
1: Hey, this is Bart Millard from Mercy Me. When I had the idea for Make It Well, it came from wrestling with the hymn It Is Well that, you know, we sing. I've sang all my life for funerals and stuff like that. It's always during tragic times. And I realized during those difficult moments that I'm kind of lying when I say it is well with my soul, because normally it is not well with my soul. Like, the harder the times get, the harder it is to sing that song. And so I kept thinking, if I were to write this, I would make it into Make It Well, because I'm not getting through this without the help of the Holy Spirit. I think there are people in the middle of the struggle. If they think about it, it's tough to sing that it's all good, it's fine, it's well with my soul, when it really isn't, when you're in the middle of it. And so this one goes out to all those like me that are in the middle of the struggle just trying to get by.
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3: 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Don't let me face this loneliness alone. Making well.

0: It is Mercy Me at number two again this time with Make It Well on 20 The Countdown magazine. You know, they announced that they have a big fall tour coming up. And have you checked out to see if they're going to be near you this time? I actually haven't looked yet. I need to go check it out. They have a little link to it at their Instagram account there. 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
1: Coming up.
0: Well, here in just a second, we have the number one song in Christian music. Now, if you've been paying attention, then you might already know who it is, but don't spoil it for those that are listening with you. Let's just be surprised together. It's coming up next.
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0: 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Here is Matthew West with his song,

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1: It is your number one song in Christian music this week for a second week in a row. That's Matthew West with his latest called Good here on 20, the Countdown magazine. Well, what did you think of the countdown? I mean, was that a surprise to you, or were you expecting him to be back in that top spot? You're going to have to tune in next weekend and see if he can do it again, or if someone new has slipped in there. 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

0: 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We are grateful to be part of The Pulse's ministry in the Brainerd Lakes area. Thank you so much to the Holiday Stations in Cross Lake, Mill Avenue in Brainerd, and on Excelsior in Baxter.
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0: 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As I'm in my tractors, I'm always listening to you guys. 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

0: 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Problem is, we have to mow the lawn to get it. Ah, the sweet smell of our neighbor's cut grass. You go, Charlie! Yeah! 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

0: 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Why wouldn't you want to give to the Pulse? Start your day off beautiful. You get to wake up praising the Lord. A beautiful morning with Joe and Di, and a beautiful day with the rest of the crew. 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

At The Pulse, we love how spring brings with it the sweet smell of cut grass on a cool breeze. Problem is, we have to mow the lawn to get it. Ah, the sweet smell of our neighbor's cut grass. You go, Charlie! Yeah! Come on over when you're done. 104.3, The Pulse.

0: Hi, this is Tiffany from Crosby, Minnesota, and I love to listen to the Pulse when I'm getting ready for work, or a lot of times when I'm at work, I'll have my earbud in, and it helps me have a great mood for the day, and usually I'm singing to myself a lot, but my coworkers are very used to it.
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1: Hi, this is Abe, and this is a YFC Minute. Youth for Christ is all about reaching young people everywhere to raise up lifelong followers of Jesus. Here's our director, Dale Kluglin.
2: I recently was reviewing the speaker lineup for a national men's conference. It included a retired Navy SEAL captain, a Delta Force lieutenant, an all-pro NFL player, two internationally known authors, a Golden Glove recipient, a TV personality, and a Grammy-winning artist. I would have to admit I was intimidated, because my first thought was, hi, I'm Dale, and I've played ping pong with junior hires for 40 years. But I'm reminded what Paul says in Ephesians. We are his workmanship, created in Christ Jesus for good works, which God prepared beforehand. God doesn't mass produce purpose. Instead, he prepares specific work for each person to do. At Youth for Christ, our goal is to help students discover their own story in Christ. And that's what being a lifelong follower of Jesus looks like.
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It's Ryan Stevenson with This I Know here on 104.3 The Pulse. Good morning. I'm Joe. Happy Memorial Day. It's kind of a weird thing to say. We want you to have a great day off and enjoy all the activities today, but it's a sad remembrance of those who died in the line of duty for our country. And so we say Happy Memorial Day, but we know that there's sadness attached to it. Forrest Frank now with OK on the

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Hi, I'm Joe. Well, you know, Memorial Day is often filled with cookouts, travel, and time with family, and that's so important. But underneath all of it is something much deeper. Today is really about remembering sacrifice. It's about honoring the men and women who gave their lives serving our country. People who never made it back home to their families and their loved ones. And as we think about that today, we're reminded of Jesus' words in John 15:13. Greater love has no one than this, to lay down his life for one's friend. Sacrifice changes us, and it reminds us that freedom isn't free, and neither is grace. So sometime today, maybe pause for a moment. Pray for military families. Pray for those who are serving, and thank God for those who served. And remember the one who gave his life so we all could truly live and have freedom, true freedom. Here's David Leonard with Well Done, 104.3 The Pulse.

I pray the Lord my soul to keep. And if I die before I wake, I pray the Lord my soul to take. Ain't nothing.

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Music with a message. Hi, my name is Joe. Coming up, we've got music from Seth Schlatter, Crowder, and Leanna Crawford, but we're going to keep it going with Hillsong Worship. He's always fighting for his friend.

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Oh, for you, I'd do it again. 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

0: 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Their verse is Hebrews 6:19. 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

That's Seth Schleter and Leanna Crawford with Water into Wine, 104.3 The Pulse. Time for our devotions, friend, and today we go to Mark 10, 13 through 16. And in this passage, Jesus seized the moment to teach a very crucial lesson about how things function in the sphere of the heavenly rule and order. It said, "Let the little children come to me, and do not hinder them, for the kingdom of God belongs to such as these." Bible teacher Kent Hughes offers these words. What Jesus has in mind here is an objective state that every child who has ever lived, regardless of race, culture, or background, has experienced: helpless dependence. Children of the kingdom enter it helpless. Ones who, for whom everything must be done. Those who are impoverished in spirit are those who are needy and know it. When we acknowledge our dependence on God, we come to Him with open hearts and hands. Children, come unto me, and we are all children, helpless without God. Here's Crowder with Somebody Prayed, 104.3 The Pulse.

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My past became my prison. Love was waiting with the key. My story was my failure.

0: 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The grave no longer tells me who I am, 'cause my freedom's written in those nail-scarred hands.
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Hi, I'm Joe. And hope you're getting your Memorial Day started right. 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

That's Zoe Music with Home here on 104.3 The Pulse, Music with a Message. Hi there, friends. I'm Joe, and I hope you're having a good Memorial Day so far. Coming up, I've got a little special for you. I do a dramatic reading of the Gettysburg Address in honor of Memorial Day. That's coming up after some Big Daddy Weave and this from We the Kingdom, I Belong to You.

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In honor of Memorial Day, the Gettysburg Address by President Abraham Lincoln, delivered November 19, 1863, at the formal dedication of the Soldiers' National Cemetery on the grounds where the Battle of Gettysburg was fought. 67 years ago, our fathers brought forth on this continent a new nation, conceived in liberty and dedicated to the proposition that all men are created equal. Now we are engaged in a great civil war, testing whether that nation or any nation so conceived and so dedicated can long endure. We are met on a great battlefield of that war. We have come to dedicate a portion of that field as a final resting place for those who here gave their lives that the nation might live. It is altogether fitting and proper that we should do this. But in a larger sense, we cannot dedicate, we cannot consecrate, we cannot hallow this ground. The brave men living and dead who struggled here have consecrated it far above our poor power to add or detract. The world will little note nor long remember what we say here, but it can never forget what they did here. It is for us, the living, rather, to be dedicated here to the unfinished work which they who fought here have thus so nobly advanced. It is rather for us to be here dedicated to the great task remaining before us, that from these honored dead, we take increased devotion to that cause for which they gave the last full measure of devotion. That we here highly resolve that these dead shall not have died in vain, that this nation, under God, shall have a new birth of freedom, and that government of the people, by the people, for the people, shall not perish from the earth.

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0: 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They say thank you, Pulse, for helping spread the word throughout the listening area and more. We are grateful to be part of The Pulse's ministry in the Brainerd Lakes area. Thank you so much to the Holiday Stations in Cross Lake, Mill Avenue in Brainerd, and on Excelsior in Baxter.
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2: Why should I?

Carly Ann Taylor, why should I worry? Because God's in control, my friend. There's nothing to worry about, really. I mean, we put so much on ourselves, and we live in stress, and a lot of our health issues come from that, and we just stress ourselves out and worry and fear. But we really should trust God. If we would trust God and just say, you know what, I know he's working. I might not see it right now. I don't know what's going on, but I know that I know that I know my Heavenly Father is working all things together for my good. Just got to keep saying that. Keep reminding yourself of that every day, friend, because the world's going to come at you. Stress is going to come at you. Problems are going to come at you. And realize, most things you have no control over. So give it to the one who has all control, our Heavenly Father. 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

Tasha Layton with Whispers featuring Claire Leslie, 104.3 The Pulse. Hi, I'm Joe. Hey, what are you cooking up today? Are you doing the big cookout? And are you having family and friends over? Are you going to the lake? What you doing today? What's your plans? Why don't you let me know? Text me, 218-833-2778. I couldn't think of a better day than to be out on the boat fishing. Come on in and either fry up the fish that you caught or have burgers and brats on the grill and just some macaroni salad, some potato chips, you know, carbs, carbs, carbs, carbs. You can't have Memorial Day without carbs. That is Joe rule number one. So there you go. Here's Jay King with Hard Place on The Pulse.

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Hi, I'm Joe. Good morning and happy Memorial Day. Kind of an oxymoron there. But we can have a happy day even though we're remembering something sad, those who gave their lives for our country. We've got some Evan Eggerer on the way. Also, Pat Barrett. Here's Peter Burton with So Long on The Pulse.

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0: Evan Edgerer with Dale Praise, 104.3 The Pulse. I saw a great quote from Bob Goff, and this kind of encourages me, and maybe it'll encourage you too. Bob said, God isn't surprised when we fail, but he's delighted when we try. Kind of like you parents with your little ones. You're not surprised when they fall down or they don't accomplish what they're first starting out to do when they're little kids. You're just happy that they're trying, and you root them on. Well, God's rooting you on, friend. And yes, he knows you're going to fail. He knows you're going to fall. That's what God's grace is for. That's what the blood of Christ is for. He just wants us to get back up and try again. You know, it's that process of sanctification, becoming more and more like Jesus. And it's never going to be done until we're home in heaven. So, don't think of your Heavenly Father as someone who's up there going, oh, messed up again. No, that's not him. He's like, I know you messed up again. Come back to me with a repentant heart and try again. Here's Forrest Frank with Thankful. 104.3 The Pulse.
1: I've got so much to be thankful for. 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

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Friends, coming up in just moments, actually at 8:32, we are going to be giving away the first prizes of 104 Days of Summer. And it is a camp registration to Big Sandy Camp. Big Sandy Camp. So that is coming up in just a few minutes at 8:32 here on The Pulse.

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It's time for the very first prize of 104 days of summer here on 104.3 The Pulse. And it is a dandy of a prize. It is a registration for Big Sandy Camp. Big Sandy Camp registration. And this is all you got to do. Last hour, I did a dramatic reading of the Gettysburg Address. And I said what year it was delivered. What year did Abraham Lincoln deliver the Gettysburg Address? Text in your answer, 218-833-2778. 218-833-2778. We'll do a drawing for the winner of that camp registration at Big Sandy Camp.

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Jason Gray, Jesus loves you, and I'm trying. It kind of goes along with the verse for today, James 1:19. My dear brothers and sisters, take note of this. Everyone should be quick to listen, slow to speak, and slow to become angry. Everybody's going through something. We need to have more patience, be more loving. We have two ears as opposed to one mouth. Let's keep the mouth shut a little bit more. Here's Eric Nider with People of God on The Pulse.

That's The Young Escape with Because of God, featuring 10th Avenue North here on The Pulse. Friends, it is Memorial Day. And as we celebrate, we must not forget what this day is all about. Remembering those who gave all, gave their lives serving our country. And as Christians, it points us to Jesus' words in John 15:13, that greater love has no one than this, to lay down one's life for one's friends. So between the family gatherings, the cookouts, the pray for our military families. Thank God for those who have served and have given all. And remember them and be grateful. Be grateful for what they sacrificed and the gift of a free country. Here's We Are Messengers with Faith, Hope, Love on 104.3 The Pulse.

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0: Hi, this is Felicia from Crosby, Minnesota. And what I like to do when listening to the Pulse is my housekeeping job at Camp Knutson. 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

104.3 The Pulse, that is Seth Schlieder with Not a Single Time. And we're going to present our dramatic reading of the Gettysburg Address, not just a single time, but we're going to do it again, coming up at 9:10 if you missed it earlier this morning. Love the Gettysburg Address, and it's so appropriate for this Memorial Day. Got some Toby Mac on the way and Joseph O'Brien, too. Here's the Afters, New Day, New Life on The Pulse.

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In honor of Memorial Day, the Gettysburg Address by President Abraham Lincoln, delivered November 19, 1863, at the formal dedication of the Soldiers' National Cemetery on the grounds where the Battle of Gettysburg was fought. 67 years ago, our fathers brought forth on this continent a new nation, conceived in liberty and dedicated to the proposition that all men are created equal. Now we are engaged in a great civil war, testing whether that nation or any nation so conceived and so dedicated can long endure. We are met on a great battlefield of that war. We have come to dedicate a portion of that field as a final resting place for those who here gave their lives that the nation might live. It is altogether fitting and proper that we should do this. But in a larger sense, we cannot dedicate, we cannot consecrate, we cannot hallow this ground. The brave men living and dead who struggled here have consecrated it far above our poor power to add or detract. The world will little note nor long remember what we say here, but it can never forget what they did here. It is for us, the living, rather, to be dedicated here to the unfinished work which they who fought here have thus so nobly advanced. It is rather for us to be here dedicated to the great task remaining before us, that from these honored dead, we take increased devotion to that cause for which they gave the last full measure of devotion. That we here highly resolve that these dead shall not have died in vain, that this nation, under God, shall have a new birth of freedom, and that government of the people, by the people, for the people, shall not perish from the earth.

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I see you. It's Joseph O'Brien, 104.3 The Pulse, music with a message. Hi there, friends. So good to be with you. And coming up in just a few minutes, we're going to be doing National Day, because every day is National Something Day. Now, we know it's Memorial Day. What else is it? We'll dive into that coming up. Right now, it's Jonathan and Melissa Helser. Raise a Hallelujah on The Pulse.

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I got stolen by the gray robber. 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Friday night, two great

0: artists take the stage. 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

Jervis Campbell with Belief 104.3, The Pulse. Well, friend, we know it's Memorial Day, but every day is a National Something Day. In addition to Memorial Day, today is National Tap Dance Day. How many tap dancers do we have out there? I always thought it looked fun, and I've always been intrigued by tap dancing, but I am so uncoordinated. It would just sound like you just took a bunch of metal and threw it down the hallway or something, because there would be no rhythm. Even though I'm a drummer, I don't think I would have rhythm with my feet, especially since I have to wear these braces and stuff. So if you are a tap dancer, today is your day. Maybe in honor of Memorial Day, do a tap dance routine to You're a Grand Old Flag or God Bless America. Here's Katie Nicole with Have Your Way on The Pulse.

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Ryan Ellis with Lean On Me, 104.3 The Pulse. Hi there, friends. We're coming close to wrapping things up here on this Memorial Day edition of the morning show. But Dave Wonders will be in just a few minutes. I've still got a few good tunes in store for you. Got some Josiah Queen on the way and some Jamie McDonald. She's just tearing it up right now. But first, Canyon Hills Worship with Every Season on The Pulse.

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Jamie McDonald with Ain't No Way here on 104.3 The Pulse, music with a message. Friends, that's going to wrap it up for me on this Memorial Day. Have a safe holiday. Enjoy time with friends and family. Remember those who gave the ultimate sacrifice for our freedom today. And take a moment out and thank God for them. And thank God for the freedom he brought us through his son, Jesus Christ. Remember, my friend, I love you. God loves you. He'll never leave you. He'll never let you down. He'll keep you forever and ever and ever. 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

Good morning, and thank you for listening to 104.3 The Pulse. Today is officially the kickoff to 104 days of summer. Get excited. We've got some amazing prizes. When I say some, I mean hundreds of amazing prizes that we're going to give away this summer. Today is also Memorial Day, and we're going to be sharing some of the history of Memorial Day and some reflections on that. And also, last but not least, I've got some brand new music that I'm going to debut today. So get excited. Here's Brandon Lake, the author, 104.3 The Pulse.

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Stephen McWhirter with No Prisoner, 104.3 The Pulse. Today is Memorial Day, and that is a day set aside to commemorate the men and women who died while serving in the United States Armed Forces, particularly those who died in battle or as a result of wounds sustained in battle. So you'll find that some veterans find it dismaying when they are thanked on this day that their day is Veterans Day. This is a day to remember the fallen. And it used to be called Decoration Day because traditionally this is the day when you leave flowers and you leave flags on those who've fallen on their graves. So happy Memorial Day to those who are listening who have family members who have laid down their lives in protecting our freedom. Thank you. Thank you for your sacrifice. Here's music from Stephen Stanley on 104.3 The Pulse. This is Fly.

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Hope you're feeling OK today. Got some music from Cade Thompson and Allison Ide. Here's SEU Worship.

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Kate Thompson. That's what the cross is for. 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Hey, I have got some brand new music for you. I love Fridays. It's the day when I like to lift the lid on new tunes. And today, I'm sharing a song from Yveth Luna called Making Waves. And I think it's got a really good summery vibe, so I think it's appropriate to kind of kick off this song today. Here is Making Waves on The Pulse.

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Jordan Feliz, the king is alive. 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Matthew West and Emerson Day coming up. Here's Sons of Sunday with God Did.

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Emerson Day with No Smoke. Hey, thanks for listening to The Pulse. Big shout out to all of the visitors to the Brainerd Lakes. 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Here's Matthew West. 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

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We are about 7 minutes away from our quote of the day. Here's Leanna Crawford and Seth Schleter, Water into Wine.

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The Afters with You Never Gave Up On Me. You are listening to The Pulse. That's actually kind of in line with what our quote of the day is all about. This is from Tim Keller. If you're falling off a cliff, strong faith in a weak branch is fatally inferior to weak faith in a strong branch. Salvation is not finally based on the strength of your faith, but on the object of your faith. That's quote from Tim Keller. You know what? There are times when I am not faithful, but guess what? He is faithful. There is times that I wander, but he keeps pursuing me. There are times when I make a mess of things again and again and again, but guess what? His mercy is new every morning. He does not give up on us. God, thank you that even when my faith is weak, your grip on me is not. Amen. Here's Jonathan Traylor with Here I Am. It's Music with a Message on The Pulse.

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Happy day one of our 104 days of summer. Wow, that feels nice to say. I'm going to be giving away a prize coming up during the noontime hour. So before we get there, want to make sure that you have our Pulse listener hotline number saved in your phone. That number is 218-833-2778. 218-833-2778. Save it in your phone. You'll need it, not just today, but every day of our 104 days of summer. Here's Kane

0: We the Kingdom with I Belong to You. Good morning. Thank you for listening to The Pulse. Guys, I'm so excited for the Big Daddy Weave concert that is coming up quick on June 17th. We're less than a month away. And I'm excited about all three bands. I'm a big fan of Big Daddy Weave. They're actually the very first artist that I introduced in a radio station. Not even this radio station, another radio station I worked at prior to The Pulse. But we go back, Big Daddy Weave and I, so that's fun. Also, big fan of David Leonard and a big fan of Megan Woods. I was so excited when I got a brand new Megan Woods song in my email last Thursday. And I've only shared it once on the Midday Show, but I'm going to share it with you right now. Before I play it, I'm going to share Megan's story behind the song, Heaven Down Here.
1: Hey, it's Megan Woods, and my song, Heaven Down Here, came from looking at the world around us and feeling that ache that so many of us carry right now. We may be more connected than ever, but so many of us still feel alone, overwhelmed, and homesick for something that this world can't give us. Heaven Down Here is a cry for the presence of Jesus in the middle of all of it. It's a prayer for the Holy Spirit to come near, for God's will to be done, and for his kingdom to come on earth as it is in heaven.

Seth Schleter with Running Back to You. Good morning. Thank you for listening to The Pulse. Got some Mercy Me and Patrick Mayberry just around the corner. Here's Tarion, Testimony.

Mercy Me, Make It Well on 104.3 The Pulse. Sometimes it's easy to say it is well with my soul. Sometimes our souls are not feeling well. They're feeling shaken. And on those days, that's my prayer. God, make it well with my soul, because it doesn't feel well right now. It doesn't feel too good. But I know that you're faithful. I know you've been good in the past, and I can trust you to hold me in this moment of chaos, in this moment of pain. I know that you will take care of me as you have again and again and again. God, make it well with my soul. And God, I pray if there's listeners that are struggling right now, make it well with their soul as well. Here's Patrick Mayberry with 3 Days Later on 104.3 The Pulse.

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1: 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Here's Carly Ann Taylor, Why Should I Worry?

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1: Forrest Frank with Never Get Used to This. You are listening to The Pulse. My name is Dave. And guys, it has been a long time. But I am excited to say it's back. 104 days of summer. Today, day number one. Oh, man. We've got prizes from over 60 local businesses, hundreds of prizes on offer. And today, because it's really kind of the kickoff to summer, and I'm feeling about, you know, summer grilling and summer vacation and summer road trips, but I'm thinking about summer fishing, getting out onto the lake and doing some fishing. So I have got a prize today that's really cool. McCoy's Inn in Isle, right on Mille Lacs, has a launch pass, so you can go fishing on their boat launch. You can, you know, they'll take you out and provide everything you need, and you get to enjoy some fishing on beautiful Mille Lacs, the perfect way to kick off summer. Okay, so here is what I want you to do. You need to text me the phrase, "Let's go fishing." And somebody who texts me that phrase in the next two songs is going to get a launch pass to go fishing on Mille Lacs, courtesy of McCoy's Inn. Thank you to Tim and the folks at McCoy's Inn for making that happen. Okay, 218-833-2778. The phrase is, "Let's go fishing." Text me right now.

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I wish it was

Tasha Layton with Whispers on 104.3 The Pulse. Hey, thank you to everybody who texted in. It's really fun. I love giving away stuff, and we've got a lot more stuff to give away. This afternoon, Chaz is going to be giving away a gift card to Mossy Aries. So another opportunity to win something. Tomorrow morning, Joe and Da are going to be giving away a Rapid River Lodge family pack. So there's just lots and lots and lots of cool stuff that we're going to be giving away. Thank you for celebrating 104 days of summer with us. And thank you to McCoy's Inn for providing the show's prize today. Here's Passion.

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1: Peter Burton with So Long on 104.3 The Pulse. So this organization has been around for a while. The Pulse, nearly 24 years. Our sister station, The Word, more than 47 years. And most of that time, we have been in the building we currently occupy on Brunis Street in Pequot Lakes. But that is going to change. In just a couple of months, we are going to be fully unpacked in our new space in downtown Pequot. We're going to be taking over the old Wells Fargo building right next to the post office, kind of underneath the water tower there. And it's a gorgeous space, a lot more elbow room than we've had at our current space. And as we've grown, as we want to continue growing as a ministry, this is just kind of the next step. We're really excited as we have purchased this building, and it's being remodeled right now. But now comes furnishing the building. And so in an effort to do that without, taking on debt or without, spending the ministry dollars that we like to use to do ministry, we have a special fundraiser going on right now. We are selling commemorative bricks, okay? They're these tile bricks that when you walk through the front door of the new building, we're going to have a wall there with these bricks up. Some are going to be commemorating maybe an anniversary or giving their kids or grandkids a shout out. Some are going to be in memorial of someone. It's up to you what you want your brick to say. Be creative with it. But right now you have the opportunity to go to our website, thepulse.mn, and purchase one of these bricks, customize one of these bricks, so that you can kind of leave your mark on the new building as this is about to be unveiled. And it's really fun. I want to get a brick, and I kind of want to do something goofy with it. I got to talk my wife into it. But you can put whatever you want within reason on this brick. Details at thepulse.mn. Once we run out of the wall space for this little brick wall, commemorative wall, that's it. We're not doing more. So if you want to get in on this, now's the time. Thepulse.mn. Purchase your brick. Bricks are starting at $500 for like a few lines of text, although there are some larger bricks if you want kind of like a big one. But details at our website, and get on board as we kind of finish this project of opening the brand new radio station building. 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

We are messengers with Wholehearted on 104.3 The Pulse. Coming up, got some Andrew Rip and Unspoken. Here's CeCe Winans.

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You are never far away from good music. Here's Andrew Rip. I'd do it again.

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Leanna Crawford with Looking For You, 104.3 The Pulse. Hey guys, we are so excited for Big Daddy Weave. David Leonard and Megan Woods coming to the Gitche ZB Center for the Arts on June 17th. Tickets are on sale now at BrainerdConcert.com, or you can get them from the studios. We've got some discounted seats for the mezzanine section right in the middle. Beautiful, beautiful view of the stage from there. And also we're doing some giveaways, so keep an ear out for those. I think Chaz is giving away a pair tomorrow afternoon. But you do not want to miss this show because all three of those artists are really, really good. I just got a song from Megan Woods called Heaven Down Here. Showed up in my inbox on Thursday. And I'm really hoping she plays this at the show because I've only heard it a few times, but I am... I'm a big fan of it. So here's new music from Megan Woods, a little preview of what you're going to hear next month at the Big Daddy Weave show.

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Here's Phil Wickham. 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

The Afters with New Day, New Life, 104.3 The Pulse. Hey, guys, happy Memorial Day, or Decoration Day, as it used to be known. A holiday for celebrating, for recognizing, remembering the graves of fallen soldiers with flowers and flags and more. And that's why it was called Decoration Day, because of the decorating of the graves. But it's a time to remember, to reflect, kind of in a sober way, of the cost of the freedoms that we have. I'm so thankful to live in a country where I can worship God freely, where we have so many freedoms that we take for granted. And those freedoms were purchased at a high cost, the cost of lives, of soldiers. So on this Memorial Day, maybe take some time to remember those who laid down their life to purchase the freedoms that you and I have. Here's music from Austin French. It's Eyes on You, 104.3 The Pulse. I've had my-

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We the Kingdom with church music on 104.3 The Pulse. Coming up, got some David Leonard and Joseph O'Brien. Here's John Reddick with The Way.

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Joseph O'Brien with I See You. Hey, friends, thank you for hanging out with me today. Coming in next is Chaz Lauder. He'll be with you from 2 to 6, and then from 6 to 10, Brant and Sherry. Just a heads up, I will not be with you for the rest of the week. I have got a conference in Orlando, a radio conference, and going to be checking in with some of the record labels and doing some education sessions, learning, and trying to kind of refine my craft a little bit. But I will be back Saturday. So hopefully you'll hear from me again on Saturday. But big shout out. Thank you to Engineer Aaron for taking over, filling in for me for the rest of this week so that I can go and learn, have a good time in Florida. But I'll be back. Here's music from David Leonard. Well Done, 104.3 The Pulse.

0: 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Oak Hill Equipment Rental would like to thank 104.3 The Pulse and Heritage Church of Baxter for spreading the good news of the gospel. 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They are open by appointment. 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

Let's go. Getting into our afternoon together on this Memorial Day. Hi, I'm Chaz Lauder, and thankful that you are making us part of your Memorial Day remembrance and celebration. As you are barbecuing, as you're hanging out with family, maybe doing some cornhole or spike ball or on the lake, here's what's happening out your window. Today, it is absolutely gorgeous. We've got partly cloudy skies, and we've got 84 degrees. Yeah, that's awesome. Tonight, down to 59 for the low, and then tomorrow, another gorgeous day, partly cloudy skies and 86 degrees. All right, this hour, music from Jamie McDonald. We've got Seth Schlieder, Torrin Wells, Forrest Frank. It's an incredible afternoon. It's going to start things off with Jervis Campbell on Music with a Message 104.3 The Pulse.

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104.3 The Pulse. I'm Chaz Lauder. Sometimes it's just too frequent to be a coincidence. I know that you know what I'm talking about. It's that perfect song that comes on the radio just when you're discouraged, and it's about that thing that speaks directly to the situation you're in. It's not a coincidence. It's just like God showing up, and he does that in text messages and green lights and parking lot, parking spots, all of those things. God knows what you need even before you ask. Yeah, they're minor miracles, but you know what? It's still God at work in our life. Been

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104.3, The Pulse. I'm Chaz Lauder. A little dad brag moment. I just got to do it. My daughter graduated on Friday night, and it was a wonderful time of celebration and hooping and hollering, even though they say, please hold your applause. No one in that auditorium was holding their applause the second we heard our kids' names read. But the extra proud papa moment was, and irritation, is that my daughter, after they walked in, walked right up on stage, and all of a sudden the worship band starts to play, and she led the entire assembly in Hillsong. What a beautiful name. It was powerful. It was fun. Completely unexpected. And I was angry with her. I'm like, if I didn't have my phone ready to record, I would have missed the whole thing. But I know some are a little shy to share in front of a large group. Apparently, my daughter's not one of those people. And if you are a little shy about your singing skills, hey, you're not alone in that. But one day, we are going to sing without fear, without stress, without heartbreak, without paranoia. It's going to be just joy.

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I'm Chaz Lauder. This is one of those phrases that's worked its way into our modern lexicon. You will hear people talk about the promised land. I want to get to the promised land. And that phrase, it originates in the Bible.

originates in the Old Testament. God delivered his people out of oppression, out of slavery, and they walked, and they walked. For 40 years, they walked in the wilderness. And I don't remember exactly how long it is, but it was a lot of people, and like folks that would understand go, why did it take them 40 years? The journey should have taken a week, maybe two. But God was doing something in his people during that time. He was taking them out of a slavery mindset that they had been in for years and years and years, and shaping them into the people he'd called them to be. If you've got this vision for your own promised land and it's not coming as quick as you hope, don't despise that journey. God's doing something in the process of getting you there.

0: and is you.
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104.3 The Pulse. Thank you for making us part of your family time on this Memorial Day. As you're barbecuing, boating, hiking, whatever you're doing today, we appreciate that. And I appreciate Memorial Day. I don't have anybody in my family who served the military that paid the ultimate price in the line of duty, but I do have some in the past, people I'm proud of, like Grandpa, who served in the Korean War, which is amazing. But today is a day that we remember those who paid the ultimate sacrifice in the line of duty. Different from Veterans Day, which is to remember all veterans and all veterans on this day, that sometimes gets confused for you. We still thank you for your service, because you and those that we remember today who paid the ultimate sacrifice make this station possible. Not every country in the world, you can have a radio broadcast, a signal that goes across an area where you can say, hey, we love Jesus and Jesus loves you. That's controversial. That's dangerous to say in some parts of the world. But today, the sacrifice we remember from grandpas and grandmas and uncles and dads, it makes today and the freedom we're enjoying on this beautiful day possible.

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Getting into our 3 o'clock hour together on 104.3 The Pulse. Again, happy Memorial Day to you. Thank you for making The Pulse part of your Memorial Day family time. As we get into this hour, here's what's happening out your window. We've got gorgeous sunny skies and a high right now of 84 degrees. We're even going to warm up a few more degrees officially. 59 tonight with some clouds, and then tomorrow another gorgeous day looking like partly cloudy skies and 86 degrees. In this hour, music from Leona Crawford, Poets and Prophets, Daniel Spriggs, we got Elevation Rhythm and many more. We're going to get into God's Word together. Grab that Bible as Madison Watkins gets things started this hour.

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That's easy. None of the above. Keep your blood pressure low by listening to music of encouragement and joy on The Pulse. 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

Thank you for joining us on 104.3 The Pulse. Just because it's a holiday doesn't mean we're going to take a little vacation from getting into the Word together. It's happening in 10 minutes or three songs. We do this every day. And maybe it's just not a habit for you. I want to encourage you, as I do frequently, get in the habit. Have Alexa or Siri or your digital assistant, your personal assistant, write a note, a sticky note, stick it on the dashboard of your car. However, you need to remind yourself. But we are going to get into the Word today, tomorrow, and the next day at this same time. I hope that you'll join us. This will become part of your week. Let's do this. Grab your Bible. It's just three songs away.

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Okay, getting into God's Word together. Today we are in the New Testament. Verse of the day has got us in James chapter 1, verse 19. That short passage says, "My dear brothers, take note of this. Everyone should be quick to listen, slow to speak, and slow to become angry." That's James chapter 1, verse 19. This is a little convicting right away. I come from a family of Latinos, and we speak with our hands, and we are passionate people. And we get loud, but then we do get forgiving. It's not, it's argument for the sake of argument sometimes, but this is something that is convicting because quick to listen, we are verbal processors. And I know we're not the only one. If you find yourself with a quick thought, I kid you not, I do this regularly. I just bite my tongue. People talk about, I bite your tongue. I do. I actually physically bite it so I don't respond right away. I know I talk every day on the air, but when I'm in a group setting, I just try to let others go first as much as possible so that I'm just slow to speak. I'm trying to live out this biblical principle, and it is, I'm just going to tell you, confession time, not natural for me. Now, you ask me a question, especially in a Bible study, I've got 10 thoughts while others I know are reflecting, meditating. I'll figure it out as I'm talking. But this doesn't have to do just with just jibber jabbering. It also has to do with becoming angry. In our world, I don't know if you've noticed, people are a little on edge. You got road rage, you got people angry about politics and conflict in the world, reasons to be angry, but there's always a deeper perspective. And so many times, even in the things we see in the natural world, God is at work. We get fired up, and maybe God is using that very conflict, that very whatever has got you upset, got me upset, to move his people as a whole closer to himself. We gotta be slow to speak and give our thoughts and be quick to listen. That's my gut reaction from James chapter 1, verse 19. There's a lot we could say about this short passage. I wanna hear what you think about it. Email me, Chaz, C-H-A-Z at thepulse.mn. Coming back in a couple more songs with our official verse of the day.com devotional.

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Getting back into God's Word together from verseoftheday.com, short passage from the back of your Bible, the New Testament, James chapter 1, verse 19. The passage says, "My dear brothers, take note of this. Everyone should be quick to listen, slow to speak, slow to become angry." There you have it. Quick, slow, slow. Quick to listen, slow to speak, slow to become angry. James chapter 1, verse 19. I shared a few thoughts. I could share more, but you know what? It's time for us to take in our official verseoftheday.com devotional. I want to hear your thoughts on this, so email me, Chaz, C-H-A-Z, at thepulse.mn. Here is our official verseoftheday.com devotional. It says, let's just put this in cornbread English. We must pump the brakes on our speech and hit the throttle on our ears. When possible, we should let our emotions temperature cool for just a few days before responding. Pray to determine whether we need to respond. Craft a response, written or verbal, with care, then carefully edit it, filter it before delivering our message, especially when we had a zinger come our way. We keep our mouths shut, our hearts pure, and our ears open. Now, if we would all obey what James chapter 1, verse 19 teaches in this whole passage, we'd be more blessed people. It says, my dear brothers and sisters, take note of this. Everyone should be quick to listen, slow to speak, slow to become angry, because human anger does not produce righteousness that God desires. Therefore, get rid of all moral filth and the evil that is so prevalent, and humbly accept the word planted in you, which can save you. Woo! Mic drop. Read it for yourself at verseoftheday.com. Let's close our time together in prayer. Mighty and holy God, you are incredible beyond our comprehension. How could you put up with all the drivel and senseless verbal barbs, gossip, and hurtful speech that your children often spew out? Lord, we ask you to release your Holy Spirit to convict our hearts and guard our lips from any form of hurtful speech. Father, develop in us the fruits of the Spirit and a genuine Christ-likeness in us. We pray this day in his precious and powerful name, and the Pulse family said, amen.

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Today, as you take your boat out of the lake, they got those signs up at every boat launch. Hey, make sure you get rid of aquatic hitchhikers. You gotta spray those things off. You gotta pick off the algae, all that sort of stuff, because that stuff is like sin. It tries to hang around. You gotta wash it off. That's exactly what God did with the guilt and shame in our life.

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104.3 The Pulse. I'm Chaz Lauder. If you listen to this station regularly, I've shared this before. It is a powerful, powerful word. It's one that you say every day without thinking about it. It's three letters, Y-E-S, the word yes. Often the biggest breakthroughs happen when you finally say yes. The Lord's been prompting you on something for a while and you're like, okay, fine. So yes to forgiveness. Yes to the next steps. Yes when it's uncomfortable. But through that uncomfortableness, God's about to do something huge.

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3: When John came to the bridge on 7th, he was working through challenges that made it difficult to find stability on his own. 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

Good afternoon. Just a little after 4 o'clock on 104.3 The Pulse. I'm Chaz Lauder. Happy Memorial Day. As we spend some time together barbecuing and grilling and doing whatever you're doing, maybe on the lake, it's gorgeous. We are looking at mostly sunny skies and 85 degrees, heading towards our high of 87. Tonight, down to 59. Some clouds, and then tomorrow another gorgeous day, partly cloudy skies, and 86. This hour, music from Carrie Jobe. We've got Emerson Day and Blessing Offer, and also Dan Bremnes coming up. But we're kicking off the hour with Patrick Mayberry. Here's 3 days later on Music with a Message, 104.3 The Pulse.

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104.3 The Pulse. I'm Chaz Louder. Sometimes life is described as a roller coaster ride, and we think most often about the high points in life, but the exciting point is when you're zipping down into the valley, and then you don't want to live in the valley. You got to go back up again. And sometimes we get really upset in those valley moments, but songs like this remind me that it's those difficult days that, again, we should be thankful for. We've got one more day to praise God, one more day to spend time with that loved one, one more day to experience the fullness of what God has blessed us with.

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Think about our world and the books written and the news that you see, the commentaries, the podcast. Think of how many make a career out of criticism, given their hot takes and their spicy opinions. Our world has enough critique in it. We have an opportunity to do something different, to be that word of encouragement. So my encouragement to you, as you're with some family, maybe you're not seeing as regularly as you hope, today is a day where you can be a blessing. Give that word of encouragement.

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I'm Chaz Lauder. Happy Memorial Day to you. As we remember those who paid the ultimate sacrifice, providing for our freedom, serving our country in the military, if there's somebody in your life that you need to remember, you can with a special day. I just got thinking about this. You know, during our fundraising time, we'll have people give a gift to remember a birthday or an anniversary. I haven't heard one to remember somebody who's passed away in a while. Maybe you've got someone important in your life, in the military or not, that you want to remember with a special day. Well, you can do that. Not right now, but tomorrow when the office opens back up, if you'd like to remember them with a day partnership, go ahead and give a call to the office line, or you can go to thepulse.mn and click support.

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104.3, The Pulse. It's become standard in all public spaces. I remember when this change took place a few years ago, they put the paddles on the wall, the shock paddles. They're not called that. The defibrillator. They put those on the wall. So if something tragic happens, your heart stops, someone can go over, put those things on you, and zah, bring you back to life. This is that song. This song represents that. Because the Lord, He specializes in bringing dead things to life. We were dry. We were walking around like zombies, meat and bones. But then we encountered Jesus. He turned things around. Yeah, that spark of life. The Holy Spirit is now alive in you. So.

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0: 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I'm Chaz Lauder. There are a lot of opportunities to get together from now until September. Yeah, you heard me right. Lots of amazing concerts coming up. You've heard us talking about Big Daddy Weave. That's next month. But Jonathan Traylor is also next month. And after that, there's Thrive Fest. And after that, there's Rural Fest. And after that, Celebrate Minnesota. Not one, but two incredible days with Crowder and Toby Mac this year. Oh, my goodness. Details for all of it right now, you can find out by going to BrainerdConcerts.com.
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1: I've got so much to be thankful for. Look, I got

Good afternoon. Welcome to 104.3 The Pulse. I'm Chaz Louder. Thanks for making us part of your Memorial Day celebration. I know somebody right now is grilling a steak. Maybe it's a ribeye. Maybe it's a New York strip. Possibly some sort of delicious tenderloin, T-bone, Wagyu. Ooh, I don't discriminate against the meats. Why haven't I been invited over? That's what I want to know. My feelings are hurt. Okay, I'm getting distracted, getting hungry, thinking about all the deliciousness. Here's what's happening out your window. Right now, we're warming up towards our high of 87 degrees, currently 86 with mostly sunny skies. Tonight, 59 in the overnight. A few passing clouds tomorrow, partly cloudy and 86 degrees. Woo! All right, this final hour of the afternoon music from Josiah Queen, Ryan Ellis, Big Daddy Weave, who's coming in concert next month. We also got Allison Ide, but we're kicking things off with Cade Thompson. That's what The Cross is for on 104.3 The Pulse.

You may be planting some seeds this spring. It could be flowers, veggies, or maybe seeds of the gospel in the hearts of those around you. You plant, then let the master gardener take over. 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

104.3, The Pulse. I'm Chaz Lauder. When you hear the word worship, if you're like me, you're thinking about singing and prayer and giving and hearing the word and maybe the Lord's Supper. These are your classic forms of worship. But in the Brainerd Lakes area, we got something. Man, we got a special advantage I don't get in the Twin Cities. We got the Paul Bunyan Trail. You're like, wait, what? How is that? You come home from a long, hard day and you just need a little solitude. You get on the Paul Bunyan Trail and walk that. Take in a little bit of God's creation. Have a little bit of solitude. Go after a little bit of the peace that He promises. Yeah, that can be worship too. Yeah.

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Hope, joy, music. 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And if you want to experience some of that live and in person, get your tickets for next month, June 17th at the Gitche ZB. 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Big Daddy Weave, David Leonard, and Megan Woods. You know her from songs like Prayer in a Bible and The Truth. And David Leonard, you sing his song just about every other Sunday. Great Are You, Lord. So many incredible songs. What's his other one? Well Done Right Now, we've been singing along. And Big Daddy Weave, the list goes on and on, from Overwhelmed to Redeemed to their version of The Lion and the Lamb. So many incredible songs to encourage you in your faith, and you can experience it live in person June 17th at the Gitche. 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

104.3 The Pulse. There was a real special time of prayer and community, just people coming together with putting Jesus in the center. And as people shared, this was a theme that came up, forgiveness. And someone said, you know, I had something tragic happen in my life. I've been battling forgiveness for a long time. But they basically shared how if you don't forgive, it steals those joyous moments. It steals your peace, and it just makes you angry and bitter. And so when we hang on to unforgiveness, and this person had a lot to forgive, something really heavy. Again, it's like drinking poison and expecting somebody else to get sick. It keeps you sick. Don't let the enemy do that to you. I know it's so much easier said than done when you're not in a situation where you're not the one forgiving, but this is what we've been called to. This is what the Lord called us to. How many times should we forgive? 7 times? No, 7 times 70. He doesn't want you to make a running list. He just wants it to be a lot.

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Thank you for joining us. This is the time of day. We pray for each other, and whether you're from the Brainerd Lakes area or not, we would love to pray for you. Go ahead and head over to thepulse.mn. Click on prayer, share your need, we'll lift you up. This prayer need says, please pray for Frank and I. We want to get married, but we don't have the finances. He's working somewhere on contract. We're believing that God that he will be signed permanently. Will you please stand with us in prayer? God bless you all. Lord, we come before you and we pray for this season of question mark for somebody. They are desiring to get married, committed to each other, but there's some financial concerns that seem to be holding them back. And Lord, you are the one who provides for each and every need, from our physical and emotional and mental needs to our financial needs. And so, Lord, I pray for Frank and his intended, his future spouse, his future wife, that, Lord, you would just work out those details. They would see how you are making a way for them, how you're providing in their financial situation. And Lord, as far as this contract that's got some concern, Lord, we're praying it would become permanent, that Frank would have a job that he can be confident and go to, that's going to provide income for not just weeks, but months and years to come. Lord, we thank you for hearing our prayer. We thank you that we can pour our hearts out to you and you care enough to listen. And so, Lord, I pray for Frank and his fiancées. Lord, we pray that you would do a special work here. And maybe even in this coming days, after the holiday's over, he's suddenly getting that letter saying, Frank, we want to bring you on full time. So, Lord, thank you for, again, how you're moving the puzzle pieces to provide for this couple. Lord, we pray a blessing over them and peace in their hearts. In your name, amen. Again, if you have a prayer need, big or small, let us lift you up. Go to thepulse.mn, click on prayer, or you can email me directly, Chaz, that's Chaz@thepulse.mn.

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That's going to do it for me this afternoon on 104.3 The Pulse. Thank you for making us part of your Memorial Day celebration. If you've got something so fun going on, just some classic family time, some crazy lake photos, I'd love to see them. Tag us in them. I want to know how you're celebrating Memorial Day with The Pulse, providing the soundtrack. That would be amazing. So, yeah, send those photos. You can even text them to 218-833-2778 or tag us. Let us know what's going on. Have a wonderful rest of your Memorial Day. I'm Chaz Lauder. We'll hang out again together tomorrow.

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0: Welcome. My name is Brant. Sherry is here too. Thanks for listening on this Memorial Day. We hope your Memorial Day is going great. Thanks for listening to the show too. If you ever want to follow us on Facebook or something, we would love that. It's called Brant Hansen Page on Facebook. Again, hope you're having a great Memorial Day.
1: There's a river where redemption flows. I jumped in and baptized my soul.

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1: Coolest what?
0: DJs.
1: Sure. And then sometimes we have things that break into the show.
2: Oh, look at this. There it is.
0: Sorry, we have to break into this program. But it's very important. We have breaking animal news that's crossing our breaking animal news desk from the Breaking Animal News Center. I'm Brant Hansen. There's a new lemur facial recognition tool. And thank you, by the way, to David V on Twitter for sending this my way, knowing that I would appreciate.
1: He's a breaking animal news correspondent.
0: Yes. Okay. Thank you, David V, for being a correspondent. He submitted a story. They have now finally developed an automated way to tell one lemur's face from another.
1: Okay.
0: So that there's no more confusion.
1: Who was confused?
0: I imagine you were. Well, I think a lot of people were.
1: I don't look at lemurs ever, so I wouldn't have been confused. But is there someone that's dealing with lemurs?
0: Would you know if you looked at a lemur and another lemur, like, that's a different lemur? I don't think you would.
1: Would I need to know? Maybe that's a better question. Who cares?
0: Security. That's it. That's it.
1: I'm sorry.
0: Anyway. They can now tell lemurs apart. The tool is now in our hands. That was my story. Thank you.

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0: interesting. They say the people who make more money on the it has to do with your physical attractiveness. That's what they say. Okay. The study. Mm-hmm. But they found that people who are very, very attractive make more money than usual. Okay, not a shock.
1: Right.
0: People who are very, very unattractive also make more money than average. It's the people in the big middle
1: who are catching a beat down.
0: They're kept down.
1: Okay.
0: But you want to be on one end or the other.
1: All right.
0: Now, I'll speak for myself. I'm in the middle. Okay. I know that. Okay?
1: All right.
0: That's where I reside. The question I think people like me have to decide, mm-hmm. If we're going to make a bid for one or the other.
1: Oh, how do you get there?
0: Right. How do we get there?
1: Oh, that's a good question.
0: And realistically, I have to think, is it which way?
1: I was going to say, you're in the middle, but you're closer to one or the other. So,
0: what's
1: the shortest distance?
0: Maybe ask friends, family, like, hey, I need to go all out.
1: Which
0: do you
1: way?
0: Think I should just. I mean, I'm taking this to the house one way or the other.

0: Oak Hill Equipment Rental would like to thank 104.3 The Pulse and Heritage Church of Baxter for spreading the good news of the gospel. 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

0: I think he's on to something. Friend of mine on Twitter, he raised this issue. He's in church culture, and so he said it's kind of weird because there's all sorts of advice, like from in sermons and stuff about a good marriage, mm-hmm. you know, or how to handle your money or whatever. But we're not so much into parenting advice anymore. Like, I think I've noticed that too, because it's so sensitive.
1: People are sensitive about it.
0: They're so, and it raises all sorts of issues. Like, well, here's the best way to raise your kids. Stop doing that. Start doing this. Mm-hmm. And I think we still need it.
1: I agree.
0: But people don't, like, we need mentoring. We need wisdom. But it's so sensitive that people have backed off on that one. It's not completely. There's still books mm-hmm. out there, but not as much.
1: If I asked you right now to give some parenting advice, would you do it even though it's so sensitive?
0: Oh, sure, I would. But here's the thing. Mm-hmm. I think everybody wants to give it.
1: Yeah.
0: Now, if you ask somebody listening, do you want to hear Brant's advice?
1: That's the better question, right?
0: Of course I'm willing to spout off and go, come on, here's how you do it. Do you want to receive it is the question.

0: 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Their verse is Hebrews 6:19. We have this hope as an anchor for the soul, firm and secure. Bill's Sportsman Service.
1: Hey, this is Brant. 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
1: Thank you.
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0: Yeah, we were just talking about this. Friend of mine says parenting advice isn't out there so much like it used to be. Like, it's just people are afraid to talk about it and stuff like that.
1: I think you should give some. You have two great kids, adults now. Thanks. And I think even if people say they don't want advice, I mean, parenting is, it's one of those things where there's no manual.
0: Right.
1: You're not sure you're doing it 100% right.
0: No, you never are.
1: I still don't. You can accept some wisdom, right?
0: Yeah.
1: So if there was one thing you could say to someone, what would it be?
0: One thing. Okay. If it was new parents,
1: mm-hmm.
0: I'm going to think of something because this is too juicy of an opportunity to just give my opinion on something.
1: Okay. All right.
0: You know what? It's new parents. I would tell them about discipline. Like, mm-hmm. really lean into it now. Like, early on. 2 years old, year and a half, 3 years old. Very similar to teenagers.
1: Hmm.
0: Just in terms of changes that are going on in their brains and stuff and mm-hmm. behavior.
1: Mm-hmm.
0: But the rebellion, you can handle it now a lot better than then. Handle it now. Lean into it now.
1: Mm-hmm.
0: I know it's exhausting, but now is I would tell them that. Like, right off the bat, and hand yourself over to it. Reconcile yourself to the fact that I'm not going to let these kids get away with rebellion.
1: Mm-hmm.
0: It's never going to be a non-issue. But I think the payoff is later on, you're not going to have it. You're going to have it to deal with. It's a general rule. I would say, especially those first few years of a kid's life, like, man, that's the time you really
1: set the stage.
0: Can't just say, well, that's cute when they throw a fit.
1: Mm-hmm.
0: No. Think about what that looks like when they're 17. Mm. Handle it now and then save yourself a lot of pain later on.

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